0: The BBC in London, going direct to RJ 100 FM in Manila and throughout the Philippines.
1: BBC News with Moira Alderson. Donald Trump says his top envoys have held a three-hour meeting with Iranian negotiators in New York. Hours earlier, he made a speech at the UN General Assembly where he warned that Iran faced annihilation if it didn't make a deal with the US. Volodymyr Zelensky has said Ukraine is willing to negotiate a ceasefire with Russia on energy infrastructure. He was speaking after talks with Mr. Trump in New York. President Macron of France has used his address to the UN General Assembly to criticise peace efforts in Gaza. He said no humanitarian corridors had been opened and described conditions in the territory as a spectacle that shames us all. A Sri Lankan court has sentenced 15 men to more than two centuries in prison each for their roles in the 2019 Easter Sunday attacks. Suicide bombers targeted hotels and churches, killing nearly 300 people. The European Union has reportedly agreed to lift sanctions imposed on two Russian oligarchs after the full-scale invasion of Ukraine. The Ukrainian foreign minister said the removal of Alisher Usmanov and Mikhail Friedman from a blacklist was shameful. A cybercriminal group known as Shiny Hunters says it's hacked into the FBI and stolen data on thousands of employees. A message on the American Law Enforcement Agency's recruitment page says the system is currently unavailable. There's been no comment from the FBI. Moldova's declared a state of emergency in its water and energy sectors because of rising fuel prices and severe drought. The government says water levels in the Dniester River are exceptionally low. And a coroner has found that the American actress Hayden Panettiere died last month from an accidental drug overdose. The 36-year-old had consumed a combination of fentanyl, muscle relaxants and an antipsychotic drug. BBC News.
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Ladies and gentlemen, a warm midnight special welcome for the great Glen Campbell.

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8: The headline news brought to you by the Philippine Star, moving to the beat of the times. In headline news, a low-pressure area located east of the Philippines has a high chance of developing into a tropical depression.

0: election, the state weather bureau PAGASA said. According to PAGASA, as of 8 a.m., the LPA was estimated to be 1,760 kilometers east of eastern Visayas, although the information was posted only at 10 a.m. It was moving north-northwestward at 15 kilometers per hour. On Tuesday, September 22, PAGASA said, the LPA's trough is expected to bring cloudy skies with scattered rain and thunderstorms over eastern Visayas, Caraga, Bohol, and Davao Oriental. However, Palawan, Occidental Mindoro, and Oriental Mindoro may experience partly cloudy to cloudy skies with isolated rain showers or thunderstorms due to the southwest monsoon, locally known as Habagat. Meanwhile, Metro Manila and the rest of the country may experience partly cloudy to cloudy skies with isolated rain showers or thunderstorms due to localized thunderstorms. Meanwhile, in entertainment news, American model Presley Gerber, the son of supermodel Cindy Crawford and businessman Randy Gerber, died on Sunday, age 27, U.S. media reported. He died at a rehab facility, according to online records from the Los Angeles County Medical Examiner. The cause of death was not listed. Crawford's agent confirmed the death and told TMZ and CNN, "The family is asking for privacy during this very difficult and painful time." Born in California in 1999, Presley Gerber modeled like his mother and sister Kaya Gerber, making his runway debut for Italian label Moschino age 16. In recent years, he had spoken openly on social media about his mental health struggles and drug use. This was the headline news brought to you by the Philippine Star. Moving to the beat of the times. This is Gail Banawis for RJFM.
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0: This is all I get like.
1: 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This is Josemary Chan. Here's a lovely song written by Harry Warren and Al Dubin, September in the Rain.

0: September in the Rain, written by Harry Warren and Al Dubin. 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
1: BBC News with Roisin Hasty. President Trump's envoys have held rare direct talks with top Iranian officials, meeting on the sidelines of the UN General Assembly. Tehran conveyed its conditions for reopening the Strait of Hormuz. Mr. Trump called the meeting productive. France's President Macron has used his address to the Assembly to criticise peace efforts in Gaza. He said no humanitarian corridors had been opened and described conditions in the Strip, which is still being bombarded by Israel, as a spectacle that shames us all. King Abdullah of Jordan warned that what he's called Israel's expansionist appetite posed a regional threat. He told the Assembly the world failed to see what he said was a strategy of creeping territorial expansion by Israel in Syria. Ukraine's President Zelensky has said both Kyiv and Washington want the war with Russia to end before winter. He said he and Donald Trump, meeting in New York, had discussed what he called a winter package of air defence for Ukraine. Sudan has urged the UN heads to intervene after its military chief Abdel Fattah al-Burhan was denied a visa by Washington to address the General Assembly. Washington has reportedly linked the de facto leader's visa to implementing a 90-day ceasefire in Sudan's civil war. A Sri Lankan court has sentenced 15 men to more than two centuries in prison each for their roles in the devastating Easter attacks of 2019. Nine other defendants were acquitted. Moldova has declared an emergency in its water and energy sectors because of soaring fuel prices and severe drought. Water levels in the Dniester River are exceptionally low. Moldova is heavily dependent on imported electricity, gas and fuel. And researchers at University College London have put online the most comprehensive record yet of enslaved populations across Britain's former empire.
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2: Well, hello my friends in Manila. Mabuhay, this is Engelbert Humperdinck. 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And I'll see you then, okay? 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
2: BBC News with Roisin Hasty. President Trump says his envoys have held productive direct talks with top Iranian officials on the sidelines of the UN General Assembly. Tehran conveyed its conditions for reopening the Strait of Hormuz, said to include the lifting of the US blockade and the unfreezing of Iranian assets. Britain's Prime Minister Andy Burnham has urged the world to establish a set of principles to govern the new frontier of artificial intelligence. He told the General Assembly the globe must heed the warnings about the dangers of AI developing too fast. President Macron of France used his address to criticise the pace of peace efforts in Gaza. He said no humanitarian corridors had been opened and described conditions in the territory still subject to Israeli bombardments as a spectacle that shames us all. Colombia's right-wing president, Abelardo de la Espriella, has sent troops into the northern city of Santa Marta after a drugs trafficking faction attacked shops and burnt vehicles. That came after security forces killed 13 members of the group. A US judge has temporarily blocked the deportation of a Venezuelan man who was shot by immigration agents in Texas. Wilber Rafael Garces Perez is being held in a detention center with a bullet in his back, according to his lawyer. At least seven people are now known to have been killed by Typhoon Dujuan in Japan. Five others are missing. Search operations continue at the site of landslides in two prefectures. 900 Roman coins found by an amateur archaeologist in a field near Cologne have gone on public display in Germany. The hoard of silver denarii dates to the time of Emperor Hadrian. And the American director of the Star Wars film franchise, George Lucas, has opened his own museum of narrative art in Los Angeles. The 82-year-old and his wife personally greeted the first 100 visitors. BBC News.
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0: Hi there, RJ here, reminding you that TGI RJ happens every Friday, and as usual, I'll be there on Friday at the home of Rock and Roll, Bistro RJ at Dusitane Hotel. The band starts at 8:45 p.m. and I'm on stage at 9 p.m. to make you dance and sing along. 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

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It's a duet that My Way was originally a French song, and then Paul Anka wrote the lyrics to it and gave it to Frank Sinatra to record. Frank Sinatra made it a big, big hit. Paul Anka and Frank Sinatra singing together. The song is My Way.

You just heard a duet by Paul Anka and Frank Sinatra, My Way, RJFM's Pick of the Week. That was RJFM's Pick of the Week.

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0: Pops, they're back in town. RJ Jacinto and Richard Poon on one stage. Meet the guitar man and the Philippines' big band crooner. Richard Poon will serenade you with his smooth vocal style in classic pop standards and jazz cover songs.
1: I'm the one and only one for you.
0: After that, RJ and the band will make you dance all night long. RJ and Richard Poon back in town. October 21, Wednesday, 8 p.m. RJ Bistro, Dusitani Hotel. 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
1: BBC News with Alex Ritson. President Trump says his envoys have held productive direct talks with top Iranian officials on the sidelines of the UN General Assembly. Tehran conveyed its conditions for reopening the Strait of Hormuz, said to include lifting of the US blockade and the unfreezing of Iranian assets. Britain's Prime Minister, Andy Burnham, has urged the world to establish a set of principles to govern artificial intelligence. He told the General Assembly the globe must heed the warnings about the dangers of over-rapid AI development. Colombia's right-wing president, Abelardo de la Espria, has sent troops into the northern city of Santa Marta after a drugs trafficking faction shut down the region, attacking shops and burning vehicles. That came after security forces killed 13 members of the group, including its second-in-command. President Macron of France has used his UN address to criticise the pace of peace efforts in Gaza. He said no humanitarian corridors had been opened and described conditions in the territory, still subject to Israeli bombardments, as a spectacle that shames us all. A US judge has temporarily blocked the deportation of a Venezuelan man shot by immigration agents in Texas. Wilber Rafael Garces Perez is being held in a detention center with a bullet in his back, according to his lawyer. At least seven people are now known to have been killed by Typhoon Dujuan in Japan. Five others are missing. Search operations continue at sites of landslides near Tokyo. 900 Roman coins found by an amateur archaeologist in a field near Cologne have gone on public display in Germany. Their value is equal to about 6 years' worth of earnings for a Roman legionary. And that is the latest BBC News.
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0: Well, hello, my friends in Manila. Mabuhay. This is Engelbert Humperdinck, and I can't wait to be coming back and playing on September the 25th, 8 p.m. at the New Frontier Theater. And I'll be bringing all my classic songs. Plus, I have a brand new single called I've Got You. So if you haven't got a ticket, get one now, and I'll see you then, okay? Bye-bye.
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0: para sa'yo. 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

Hi there, this is Jose Marie Chan. From the classic film Goodbye, Mr. Chips, here's a beautiful song written by Leslie Bricusse, You and I.

0: You and I, written by Leslie Bricusse, from the film Goodbye, Mr. Chips. 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
0: Get ready to be stung by good vibes and great music. The Queen Bee herself, Bea Jacinto, is taking over your Saturday nights with the greatest and latest hits from every genre you love. From timeless classics to new favorites. She's got your weekend soundtrack covered. So sit back, turn up the volume, and let the buzz begin. Welcome to the Queen Bee Show. Thank you for tuning in today. It's almost the middle of September. Are you ready for the Burr months? I've already been getting requests for Christmas songs, so I'll play one this hour. But first, let's get up and dance to Bruno Mars featuring Rosé, sending this one out to Miles Armulia, a big Bruno Mars fan. Well, who isn't, right? This is Apate on RJFM 100.3.

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You are with the Queen Bee, and you just heard Please Don't Touch by Ray, a new artist for you to add to your favorites. Time for some shout-outs before my next song. A warm hello to Laurie Santos, Jeff Llorando, Jefferson De La Cruz, Mike Gabon, and Ian O'Rourke. 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
4: Hi there. 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
3: 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I'm going to start with a mega hit by the Doobie Brothers. 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

RJFM 100.3, you are locked into the Queen Bee Show, and that was Alanis Morissette with her mega hit, You Learn. You asked for it, and you got it. I've been getting requests for an Alanis song from various listeners, and you know what? I got to meet her when she came to Manila. For a tiny girl, she sure has a powerful voice. My next song is by Dr. Hook, sending this out to Michael Manalo, Elizabeth Bernardo, and Vilma Dalingay. This is When You're in Love with a Beautiful Woman on RJFM 100.3.

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7: 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We're going to keep things mellow for this cluster with three mega hits for you to enjoy. Maybe you might want to cuddle up with your sweethearts. Please allow me to do some shout-outs. A big hello to Ariel Villanueva, Antonio Ochoa, Christian Calianta, Billy Sledge, and Gigantes Agono. I hope you enjoy Take That with Back for Good on RJFM 100.3.

RJFM 100.3. You are locked into the Queen Bee Show, and you just heard Toni Braxton with her smash hit, Breathe Again. Such a beautiful love song from another iconic artist. I'd like to send this next song out to Miles Viernas, Alfie Charles Domingo, Federico Matalobos, and Norman Garcia. 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

0: taking a short break to catch our breath. 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
2: Ah, yes.
1: The feeding begins. 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A rare species indeed. Agala Gourmet Meats.
0: Saturday nights just got sweeter. 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
3: 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I'm going to start off this cluster with a Christmas song, and we're going to keep it upbeat. This first song goes out to Tecido Arregalado, Sergio Tomas, Mark de la Cruz, Prince Dance, Rico Austria, Pilar Omongos, Romulo Sospina, Pat de Guzman Papas, and Nelson Bautista. This is Stevie Wonder with What Christmas Means to Me on RJFM 100.3. Whoa!

0: RJFM 100.3, you are with the Queen Bee, and you just heard Miley Cyrus with one of my favorite songs, Flowers. She's coming out with some new great songs that I look forward to playing for you in my future shows. I've got another super cute song that went viral on TikTok coming up, and I'd like to send this one out to Roberto Lim, Joseph Franz de Guzman, Elizabeth Bernardo, Elmo Malayabas, René de Guzman, Sug Mutok, and Jerome Marasigan. This is Paul Russell, the Lil Boo Thang on RJFM 100.3.
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5: 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We're going to start off with a retro mega hit song that is sure to get you on your feet. It's one of my favorite songs and brings back nostalgic memories for me. Sending this one out to Mike Trinidad, Mehan Bahaladia, Aban Josadito, Edita Kelly, Ann Peru, Nelson Groyan, Charlie Michael, and Christy Coronel. 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

RJFM 100.3. You are locked into the Queen Bee Show, and that was Destiny's Child with Say My Name, one of the biggest hits they are known for. Before I end my show, a warm hello to Rolly Kaluma, Bien Sapanta, Luz Samantida, Roy Velasco, Roy Patco, Dionisio De Rutas, Guy Moon, Myra Manalo, Ben Villaganas, and Francois Cruzbergs. So many of you loyal listeners tuned into RJFM. I thank you very much, all of you. And I'll leave you with this song by Weezer. 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
1: BBC News with Roisin Hasty. The president of South Sudan, Salva Kiir, has dissolved the government and appointed a caretaker administration, which he says heralds the country's first ever elections this December. Critics have warned the move gives him unbridled power. Mr. Kiir has removed all the vice presidents appointed in a 2018 deal that ended a civil war. Police in Papua New Guinea say they've busted an illegal human trafficking ring, rescuing 39 Indonesian nationals being held against their will. Four Chinese nationals were arrested after a raid on a property in the capital, Port Moresby, on Tuesday. A police spokesman said preliminary investigations suggested that Indonesians had been made to operate online scams. The victims, among them five women, were reportedly approached on social media with bogus job offers. The American director of the Star Wars film franchise, George Lucas, has opened his own museum of narrative art in Los Angeles. The 82-year-old and his wife, Melody Hobson, personally greeted the first 100 visitors to the building, which resembles a colossal spaceship. The couple described their $1 billion investment as a people's temple of art. These visitors were impressed.
2: Basically, each art piece tells a story. And Mr. Lucas' idea is that it depends on what you think about each art piece. What story does it tell?
3: So to bring many different artists here together for different artists' viewpoints really brings the storyline of what he's trying to bring together, of not just his art from Star Wars, but from other artists like Banksy and other artists here. It's really amazing to see that he's just done that for everybody.
1: And a ballad by the country singer-songwriter Ella Langley has broken the record for the longest-running number one US chart hit, previously held by Mariah Carey. Jews in Texas has held the top spot on the Billboard Top 100 for 23 consecutive weeks, unseating Carey's All I Want for Christmas. BBC News.
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Hello there, this is Jose Marie Chan. Here's a lovely song written by Harry Warren and Al Dubin, September in the Rain.

0: September in the Rain, written by Harry Warren and Al Dubin. Vocals by Josemarie Chan. Back in town.
1: Yes, they're back in town. RJ Jacinto and Richard Poon on one stage. Meet the guitar man and the Philippines' big band crooner. 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

RJ100.

RJ designed an amazing guitar, which has five famous guitars. The Fender, Telecaster, Stratocaster, Jazzmaster, and the Gibson Les Paul and ES-35. He recorded an album showcasing these sounds without using an amplifier, thus the name Ampless Instrumentals. Here's RJ's original instrumental of Hit the Road Jack, which was a Ray Charles hit.

0: You just heard Hit the Road Jack from RJ's latest album, Amplus Instrumentals.
1: Hi there, RJ here, reminding you that TGI RJ happens every Friday, and as usual, I'll be there on Friday at the home of Rock and Roll, Bistro RJ at Dusitane Hotel. 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

0: The headline news brought to you by the Philippine Star, moving to the beat of the times. In sports news, the Philippines delivered another historic milestone at the Aichi Nagoya 2026 Asian Games after the Rebecca Cyril Torres, Samantha Vigilias, and Isabel Arrogante clinched the women's team kata bronze medal of karate on Tuesday at the Aichi Nagoya 20th Asian Games at the Toyohashi Gymnasium here. The quartet beat Southeast Asian rival Thailand's Ramitar Terananan, Monsichas Sakun Ratanatara, and Pacharin Planglay 4-1 for the Philippines' first ever medal in team kata event in the Asian Games. The Filipinas set the tone early with a flawless 5-0 sweep of Cambodia's Srinuch Putia, Un Sraida, and Tha Cheng Hong, but went down to a 0-5 loss to powerhouse Iran in the semifinals. Wala na kami inisip kung sino kalaban, Arrogante said. Basta we claim sa amin ang bronze. The emotional triumph was the culmination of years of quiet sacrifice. Meanwhile, in headline news, a major transport group is set to hold a two-day nationwide transport strike on September 29 and 30 as rising fuel prices continue to squeeze drivers' earnings. Pagkakaisa ng mga samahan ng chuper at operator nationwide, Piston, announced on Tuesday, September 22, that at least 70,000 jeepney drivers and operators are expected to join the strike, along with groups representing workers, the urban poor, and commuters. Piston National President Moldy Floranda said affected routes and areas in Metro Manila include Cubao Marikina Antipolo, Commonwealth, España, Monumento, Novaliches, Baclaran, Pasig, Taguig, Sucat, and Alabang. Floranda appealed for understanding from commuters who may be affected by the strike, stressing that rising fuel prices also drive up the cost of basic goods and services. This was Headline News brought to you by the Philippine Star, moving to the beat of the times. This is Gail Benawis for RJFM.
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Right. That's All Right Mama by Elvis Presley there. That was written and originally performed by Arthur Crudup, and that was recorded in 1946. Imagine that. I can't do the math. I'm not good at math, but just imagine. And Elvis did his version. That's the best known version of the song, by the way. Of course, it's the King Elvis Presley. That version was ranked at number 113 on the 2010 Rolling Stone magazine list of the 500 greatest songs of all time. Carlo Constantino in QC, hello. Tirso Matubis Jr., hello to your daughter in Cebu, Julianne. Thank you for always watching. Maayong gabi. John Santos and family, lovely pictures. Thank you. Regina, thank you for watching the show as well. Boat on the River is coming up next. I'll tell you about it after we listen to it here at

Boat on the River by Styx there, released in the 80s, early 80s, 1980 to be exact. It was released as a single by Styx from their album Cornerstone. While it did not chart so much in the U.S., it was a big hit in German-speaking countries. It became a top five hit on the German, Austrian, and Swiss charts. Now, we're going to move on to a quick round of greetings to our avid viewers, Kayabyab family, namely at the Jam, Mama Belle, Bunsot Jasmine in Barangay San Jose, Puerto Princesa City, Palawan, Kuya Jomar in Dasmariñas City, Cavite, and Papa Jewel. Thank you for watching the show. Ming Apino tuned in early today. Thank you, Ming, for always tuning in to the Drive Time Show. Now, this next song is a song about being resilient and never giving up. This was a huge hit for Jason Mraz, debuted at number 8 on the Billboard Hot 100 chart and became his second top 10 single after the song I'm Yours. And it was also an international hit, top 20 in countries like Austria, Canada, the UK, and more. Here's I Won't Give Up.

0: They're back in town. RJ Jacinto and Richard Poon on one stage. Meet the guitar man and the Philippines' big band crooner. Richard Poon will serenade you with his smooth vocal style in classic pop standards and jazz cover songs.
1: I'm the one and only one for you.
0: After that, RJ and the band will make you dance all night long.
1: Pretty woman, won't you pardon?
0: RJ and Richard Poon back in town. 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
4: 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Just look for our picture on the timeline in the comment section. Post your greetings and, of course, your selfies too. On IG, simple. It's just my name. My handle is Jamie A. Fournier, JamieAFournier. Make sure to tag me on your stories. We'll post your pictures and videos. Let's move on to more satisfaction with the Rolling Stones. This next track is a song by the Rolling Stones. Yes, it was ranked at number 2 on Rolling Stone magazine's list of the 500 greatest songs of all time. Number 2 of 500 songs. Amazing. And it was inducted into the Grammy Hall of Fame back in 1998. Here's I Can't Get No Satisfaction.

I Can't Get No Satisfaction by the Rolling Stones there. One of the best songs out there, if you ask me. Well, it is 5:54 on the clock. Let's keep this going. Let's play another song here. We talked about the previous song being number two on Rolling Stone magazine's list of the 500 greatest songs of all time. They always released different lists through the years. They have been doing that. And at one point, Rolling Stone ranked this next song as part of their 500 greatest songs of all time, too. Ranked at number 482, here's Since You've Been Gone by Kelly Clarkson.

Since you've been gone, by Kelly Clarkson, a big hit of hers. Now, September. Can you believe it? It's September 23rd already. I mean, time flies. And if you aren't from the Philippines, let me tell you this. This is what you need to know about the Burr months in the Philippines. Christmas has arrived. Look at the malls. Go to the stores. You'll see Christmas trees, decorations. You will hear Christmas songs as well. With that said, we're going to play a song from this album by RJ Pasco, Nanaman album. And if you want a copy of this album, all his albums are available at RJ Guitar Center branches around the country and online. Just go to TikTok, Shopee, or Lazada, look for this album, add to cart. That is his son with him, by the way, RJJ and him there. Recent times on the cover and a picture of them when RJJ was younger and RJ was younger. Of course. Here's Pasko Nanaman by RJ Jacinto.

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1: BBC News with Emily Thomas. Colombia's right-wing president has published online video of himself joining a patrol in the Caribbean city of Santa Marta, where he's unleashed the military to quash violence by an armed drugs trafficking group. Abelardo de la Espriella warned members of the ACSN and other criminals that if they do not submit to justice, they will end up in a bag and dead. Venezuela's interim president, Delcy Rodriguez, has met President Trump for the first time since his forces deposed her former boss, Nicolas Maduro, in January. Ms. Rodriguez is due to address the General Assembly later on Wednesday. Here's our Global Affairs reporter, Mimi Swaby.
2: Delcy Rodriguez and Donald Trump held talks on the sideline of the UN summit, only kilometres away from the federal prison where Nicolas Maduro is being held, awaiting trial for drug trafficking and other charges. Ms. Rodriguez held what she called an historic meeting, saying they discussed cooperation on energy, mining and security. Her government has sought close ties with the US since the ousting of her former boss, ceding control of its oil revenues to a country which before that was one of Venezuela's greatest enemies. Meanwhile, the leader of the Venezuelan opposition, Maria Corina Machado, has repeatedly been barred from re-entering the country. She unsuccessfully tried to get into Venezuela from Panama three times in a single day.
1: The people of Morocco are voting in parliamentary elections, with the cost of living, unemployment and distrust of political parties being major preoccupations. King Mohammed will appoint a new prime minister from the party winning most seats in the chamber of nearly 400. The monarch retains control of major policy decisions. A ballad by the country singer-songwriter Ella Langley has broken the record for the longest-running number one US chart hit, previously held by Mariah Carey. Choose in Texas has held the top spot on the Billboard Top 100 for 23 consecutive weeks. And that's the latest world news from the BBC.
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7: 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We are playing the greatest and the latest hits, and you will be happy because this next track is something that I know a lot of you will enjoy. It is a song by the Beatles from their 1968 album, by the way. But before I play it, wow, a lot of messages on Facebook. Thank you again. I'd like to greet Mark De La Cruz and Alfonso Cavita, Mike Trinidad in San Quentin, Pangasinan. Thank you for watching the show. We also have a greeting going out to Lusa Mantilla and all cutie fur baby, 2 months old. Please take care of your baby. Vaccinate as soon as you can. We have here Buddy Bunchoy. Too cute. Hi, Bunchoy. I hope you can hear my voice. I love you already. Thank you for sharing that picture. John Lloyd Mejia, Mejia family, Mariquina City. Queer Joel, Jana Mama. Thank you. Prince Dance, happy birthday to you. Prince Dance is one of our avid viewers. I hope you're enjoying your birthday week. Miles and Dan, hello once again. Let's move on to the Beatles song. Here's a song from 1968, as mentioned, Obladi Oblada.

Abla-dee-abla-da by the Beatles there. Now, Paul McCartney wrote this song around the time that high life and reggae were beginning to become popular in Britain. And that tagline, Abla-dee-abla-da, life goes on, brah, was an expression used by Nigerian conga player Jimmy Scott Emwakpor, an acquaintance of Paul McCartney. Let's move on to the next track. Now, this is a song that is a popular, almost covered always track. It's a song written by Ellington Jordan, co-credited to Billy Foster and Etta James. It's a blues track, yes. Etta James first recorded it in 1967. Now, this version you're about to hear is a version by Jeff Beck and Beth Hart. Here's I'd Rather Go Blind.

Wow, I'd Rather Go Blind by Jeff Beck and Beth Hart as well. Jumping to the next track, we've got Irish pop vocal band Westlife. They released this in November of 2021. And it's a very inspiring, beautiful song. If somebody dedicates this to you, I'm sure it'll make you happy. So here's my song for all of you, My Hero by Westlife.

0: Hi there, RJ here, reminding you that TGI RJ happens every Friday, and as usual, I'll be there on Friday at the home of Rock and Roll, Bistro RJ at Dusitani Hotel. 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

0: 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Bistro RJ Food will put you in the mood. Next time you're in Bistro RJ, try the food. 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
2: 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We're playing the greatest and the latest hits. Your Drive Time Angel here, DJ Jamie, enjoying music with each and every one of you. It is 6:20 on the clock. We've got about 40 minutes left. Let's move on to the next song. After this, I'll greet a few folks. So text now, post now. I'll read a few messages after this song, released in 1967, was a number one hit on the U.S. Billboard Hot 100 chart, ranked at number 35 on Rolling Stone's list of the 500 greatest songs of all time, included in the Songs of the Century list, ranking at number 52. Here's Light My Fire by The Doors.

right. Light My Fire by The Doors there. I hope you enjoyed that. Again, one of the best songs out there. We have more great songs from different decades coming up. We still have 36 minutes left on the show. Before the next track, though, I want to greet a few folks who posted on Facebook. Thank you again. We've got Erwin Rizara. Shout out to the Rizara family. Thank you. What a sweet picture you shared on Facebook. We also have a greeting going out to Jose Wendy Remulio and wife Cheetah Remulio from Sikihor. Thank you so much for watching. Jenilyn Ibanez from Negros Oriental. Hello to you and your family. Lovely picture as well. I really love seeing your happy faces. We also have a greeting going out to Jen Santos. Bendy Suelto, hello to you and family as well. Please greet my husband, a happy, happy birthday, Fredo Suelto. Happy birthday to you. Lovely family picture there. Thank you for making us a part of your celebration by tuning in. Julius Kayabyab, this is sweet. Shout out to the one and only DJ Jamie of the Drive Time Show. Thank you so much. Keep the music alive. Keep the good vibes rolling and continue making every listener's day brighter. More power. Rock on and let the music play. With that said, Julius, wow, so sweet. Let's move on. Yes, let's keep the music going. This is all for you guys. I come to the show because I love sharing music with all of you. This next song is another big hit. It's from the 70s, released in 1973. And for that sweet message, Julius Kayabyab, this one's for you. Here's Let's Get It On.

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4: 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Uding Fajardo and family in Baliwag City, Bulacan, now watching. Thank you so much. We also have a greeting going out to Flor Orido from Ligao, Albay. Take care as well. Thank you for tuning into the show. The next song is a sweet song. I bet you'll enjoy it. It's a song by soft rock band Bread. Now, David Gates, the lead singer of the song, wrote the track you're about to hear, was a number one hit on the U.S. Billboard Hot 100 chart. Here's Make It With You.

Make It With You by Brett, dedicated to the ones feeling love in the air this evening. Hello again, everybody. Vin Salomero and family, thank you so much. We have Marvin Capili and the rest of the family as well in Tondo, Manila. Thank you so much for always tuning into the show. The next song is a popular track. And most of the time when you hear this song, you think of Ben E. King. He co-wrote the song with Jerry Lieber and Mike Stoller.

And there have been over 400 recorded versions of this song by different artists. The song, or the version you're about to hear, is a version done by a man you all know, a man who was part of the Beatles, gone too soon. Here's John Lennon singing Stand By Me.

Stand By Me by John Lennon. Now, I want to take a moment to remember an artist that has had an impact on the kids of the 90s. He had a big hit back then, Barely Breathing, which is a song you're about to hear. This is a Grammy-nominated artist for that song, Barely Breathing. He was nominated in the Grammys for Best Male Pop Vocal Performance. And he passed away, sadly, on the 17th of September, 2026. So through this next music video, we remember him, dedicated to all the kids of the 90s out there who loved this song. This was a big international hit, by the way. Barely Breathing by Duncan Sheik.

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3: 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We are playing the greatest and the latest hits. And we are down to the last cluster, 6:49 on the clock. Let's move on to a few greetings before we play our penultimate song. Ordido family, hello once again. Ming, so happy you enjoyed Stand By Me by John Lennon. Also, I want to greet a few folks on Facebook. Again, facebook.com/RJ100. Thank you for always watching the show. We have a greeting going out to Erwin. Thank you. We have Prince Dance again. Yali Ignacio and Shirley Frugalidad in Iloilo. Thank you for tuning into the show. Althea Tafala, thank you for watching. This is so cute. They have the Drive Time Show in the background there. You can't see it because of the reflection. But that's their family enjoying the show. Appreciate you guys. Julio Dos Zero in Agusan del Sur, thank you. Another picture of their family here. And we've got Vivian, Marlon, Mark, Mary Ann, Mario, Althea, Zach, and Maeve, and Myra Almira Kaunin in Laguna and family. Hello from Marvin Kapili and family. Thank you for watching the show and for that amazing selfie you posted. Regina Suwanko, hello again. Mary Jean Brunola, thank you. And Tirso and family, thank you for watching. Let's move on to the next track. This is, again, our second to the last song. Everybody Wants to Rule the World. Here you go.

Tears for Fears there with one of their biggest hits, Everybody Wants to Rule the World. That was our penultimate song. We still have one more before we sign off for today. Before that, I'd like to greet a few folks. Bernola family, hello. Thank you for all the lovely pictures. Man, Balahadia, always so sweet. Hello to you as well. Thank you for the pictures. RC and Mayor Reyes in Pasig City, thank you for posting your couple selfie. And we've got a greeting going out again to Dan's belated happy birthday to you. Thank you for watching. Rito Hermosa, hello. Mejia family, hello. Federico Matalobos and family in Cavite, thank you. Leds in, Binangon and Rizal. Maxime Valenzuela, good afternoon or good evening already to you too. Maximo and Alieta watching the show here. Take a look at their selfie. So cute. Thank you so much. We have a greeting going out to Christian Amar in Plaridel, Borlan, Palawan. Evelyn De Divas, happy Wednesday to you. Rojas Capis is where she's from. And we have a greeting going out to Javencia Medina to thank you for watching the show. I want to make sure I greet all of you before I play the last track. Let's move on. Oh, Ben Kritz, hello to you. Hello to Nora. Hello as well to Travis. And Leds in Binungan and Rizal, hello again. Down to the last track, we've got a song by Adele. This is a track she co-wrote with Dan Wilson. It was for her second studio album, 21, and that was her age at that time. She would name her albums based on her age. I don't know if she still does that until now. But anyway, it was her first number one single in the UK, stayed on top of the chart for 5 weeks, was also a number one hit in New Zealand, Australia, Brazil, Italy, France, and Switzerland, and a number one hit in the US too. Here's Someone Like You.

0: Someone Like You by Adele, our last track for today. Thank you again for tuning into the show, enjoying music with me for the last 2 hours, both on RJTV and RJFM at 7:02 on the clock. I'm overstaying. Time for me to say goodbye. Till next week, but please remember to keep tuning into or watching the Drive Time show from Mondays through Fridays. You've got other amazing Drive Time angels on this show every single day during the weekdays. So till my turn next week on Wednesday, enjoy the rest of your week. Enjoy the rest of your night. This is your Drive Time angel, DJ Jamie, signing off. Always remember to let love in and keep good music alive. Good night, everybody.
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3: BBC News with Alan Smith. At least 11 people have been shot dead in a mass shooting near Durban in South Africa. The victims were gathered at a home in Kwamakutha Township when gunmen stormed in. The attack comes amid rising concern about violent crime in South Africa. The head of the International Monetary Fund has said advanced economies need to urgently reduce their debt burdens given a spike in borrowing costs. Kristina Georgieva called for urgent and politically painful action to rein in debt. Britain's Prime Minister Andy Burnham has used his speech at the UN General Assembly to warn about the dangers of unbridled artificial intelligence and Russian disinformation. He said he wanted the UK to be a world leader in developing regulations for AI. Reports from Ethiopia say local forces in the northern region of Tigray have seized the airport in the capital, Mekelle. Ethiopian Airlines says it has suspended flights to Mekelle and the cities of Shire and Aksum due to what it called the current situation in Tigray. South Sudan's president has ripped up the 2018 peace deal that ended a civil war. Salva Kiir has dissolved the government ahead of elections due in December. Critics say the move gives him unconstrained power. Moroccans are voting for a new parliament, with major preoccupations being the cost of living, unemployment and distrust of political parties. The king will appoint a prime minister but will retain control of major policy decisions. Venezuela's interim president, Delcy Rodriguez, has met President Trump for the first time since his forces deposed her former boss, Nicolas Maduro, in January. They held talks on the sidelines of the UN summit in New York, close to where Mr. Maduro is being held. And a summit to counter cyber fraud is being hosted by Cambodia, where the prime minister has insisted his country will no longer be a haven for transnational scam syndicates. Representatives from more than a dozen countries are attending. And that's the world news from the BBC in London.
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0: crispy pata and gambas, succulent crispy buffalo wings. Bistro RJ Food will put you in the mood. Next time you're in Bistro RJ, try the food. 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

0: they're back in town. RJ Jacinto and Richard Poon on one stage. Meet the guitar man and the Philippines' big band crooner. Richard Poon will serenade you with his smooth vocal style in classic pop standards and jazz cover songs.
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0: RJ and Richard Poon back in town. 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
1: BBC News with Emily Thomas. Gunmen have killed at least 11 people near Durban in South Africa. Police say three others survived the attack in the township of KwaMahuta. The victims were at home when the attackers stormed in. Pumza Filani reports.
2: The motive for the shooting is not yet known. The shooters were said to be carrying pistols and rifles and fled the scene after setting fire to a car owned by one of the victims. South Africa has one of the highest murder rates in the world, with police data showing that more than 60 people are killed daily.
1: Reports from Ethiopia say local forces in the northern region of Tigray have seized the airport in the capital, Mekelle. Ethiopian Airlines says it suspended flights due to what it called the current situation. Temesgen Debesay reports.
3: The suspension of flights to Tigray's airports in Mekelle, Aksum and Shire marks a significant deterioration in relations between the Tigray People's Liberation Front, which runs the region, and the federal government. Addis Ababa has yet to comment. The cancellations follow airstrikes in southern Tigray on Tuesday that killed 14 people and injured 22. On Sunday, the TPLF announced an alliance with six other armed groups in Ethiopia to remove the federal government. The two sides fought a bitter civil war between 2020 and 2022, which claimed an estimated 600,000 lives.
1: The International Criminal Court has convicted a former Central African Republic militia leader for crimes against humanity during the country's civil war in 2013. The court found that Mohamed Syed Abdulkhani oversaw beatings and maltreatment as head of a feared prison unit. Here's Anbarasa Natarajan.
4: Mohamed Syed Abdulkhani was a senior commander of the mainly Muslim Seleka rebel group that ousted President Francois Bozizé, plunging the Central African Republic into a bloody sectarian conflict. Prosecutors said he ran a notorious prison unit where suspected supporters of the ousted president were beaten and denied food and water. Syed had denied all charges. Wearing a blue sweatshirt and jeans, Syed shook his head multiple times in the courtroom in The Hague as the judge detailed the crimes. The ICC will deliver a sentence for the crimes at a later date.
1: The president of South Sudan, Salva Kiir, has ripped up the 2018 peace deal that ended the then-fledgling country's civil war. He's dissolved the government and appointed a caretaker administration, which he says will usher in the first-ever elections this December. Critics have warned the move gives him unconstrained power. The head of the International Monetary Fund has warned that advanced economies need to cut borrowing and reduce debt levels following weeks of spiralling government interest costs. World News from the BBC.
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0: September in the Rain, written by Harry Warren and Al Dubin. 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

A Sri Lankan court has sentenced 15 men to more than two centuries in prison each for their roles in the devastating Easter attacks of 2019. Nine other defendants were acquitted. Moldova has declared an emergency in its water and energy sectors because of soaring fuel prices and severe drought. Water levels in the Dniester River are exceptionally low. Moldova is heavily dependent on imported electricity, gas and fuel. And researchers at University College London have put online the most comprehensive record yet of enslaved populations

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Hi there. Good evening, everyone. Welcome to Air by Van Morrison. Before the melody by Natalie Cole. Welcome to the night flight with Virginia. As usual, we want to make you happy with the songs that we play. Your favorite songs. Songs that you can dance to, sing with, and just

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And there's no wrong without a right.

RJFM 100.3 There you heard a Peter Frampton original, Baby I Love Your Way. This was a cover version by Big Mountain, which became a top 10 hit single in the US in early 1994, reaching number 6 on the US Billboard Hot 100, number 1 on the mainstream top 40, and number 2 in the UK. Before Big Mountain, you heard the Manhattans with There's No Me Without You. First was Elvis Presley, Suspicious Minds. This is RJ 100.

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0: RJFM 100.3. Hey, Good Night My Love. Yep, by Gloria Estefan. I know a lot of you love that song. Before that, it was Main Ingredient with Everybody Plays the Fool. First song that you heard was Good Vibrations. It is a song composed by Brian Wilson with lyrics by Mike Love for the American rock band The Beach Boys, of which both were members. Released on October 10, 1966, the single was an immediate critical and commercial hit, topping record charts in several countries, including the US and UK. Good Vibrations later became widely acclaimed as one of the finest and most important works of the rock era. So, good evening to you out there in Puerto Princesa. How's everyone doing? And hello to Mayette. Also, good evening to Melanie. We got more of the greatest and latest for you.
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0: RJFM 100.3, The Most Beautiful Girl. That was by Charles Allen Rich, or Charlie Rich. He is perhaps best remembered for a pair of 1973 hits, Behind Closed Doors and The Most Beautiful Girl. And this song topped the U.S. country singles charts as well as the Billboard Hot 100 Pop Singles charts and earned him 2 Grammy Awards. Rich was inducted into the Memphis Music Hall of Fame in 2015. Before that, Cyndi Lauper with All Through the Night. First was
1: B.B. King
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1: 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My name is Virginia. 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

RJFM 100.3. Well, that song is an original by Bill Withers. I'm talking about Lovely Day. Cover version was done by Lee Reitner, an American jazz guitarist. He developed a love for jazz and was influenced by guitarist Wes Montgomery. Lee Reitner studied classical guitar at the University of Southern California. Yes, before Lovely Day by Lee Reitner, it was Loving Arms, a song written by Tom Jans and first recorded and released by Kris Kristofferson and Rita Coolidge, whom you just heard, as a duet in 1973. And the song first appeared on their 1973 duet album, Full Moon. First song that you heard there was I Believe in You by Neil Young. Shout out to all our friends out there in Baguio. Thank you to Berto and Nita. This is RJ 100.

0: RJFM 100.3, you got Virginia with you. Hey, Richard Marx there, right here waiting. Before that, you heard Someone That I Used to Love, which is a track from Don't Look Back, a 1980 album by American singer Natalie Cole, released on May 15, 1980 by Capitol Records. The album reached peak positions of number 77 on the Billboard 200, number 17 on Billboard's R&B albums chart. Someone That I Used to Love reached number 21 on the U.S. Billboard Hot 100 and spent 5 months on the charts. It also peaked at number 3 on the Adult Contemporary chart. Before that, you heard the Beach Boys with In My Room. This is RJ100.
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3: 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And I-

0: RJFM 100.3, Jose Marie Chan with Deep in My Heart. Before that, Kenny Rogers, You Decorated My Life. First was True Love Ways by Buddy Holly. The sounds you just heard were brought to you by Sports Cut Barbershop, where you get the ultimate haircut experience. 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
1: Hi there, this is Jose Marie Chan. From the classic film Goodbye, Mr. Chips, here's a beautiful song written by Leslie Bricusse, You and I.

0: RJFM 100.3, nice song there. Crazy for You by Madonna. I know, we can do a lot of crazy things when we're in love. A lot of right things too. And we can get a lot of inspiration. Mm-hmm. Before that, you heard Haji Alejandro with Tag Araw Tag Ulan. We want to say hello to all our friends from San Beda College. Yeah, first song there was Devoted to You by the Everly Brothers, saying good evening or maybe good morning wherever you may be. Maripaz Chanco, Bermudez, and Brandon Carlson. This is RJ100.
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0: RJFM 100.3, and there you just heard Tears in Heaven, which is a song by Eric Clapton and Will Jennings. Its lyrics were inspired by the death of Clapton's 4-year-old son, Connor, who fell from a New York apartment building in 1991. The song was Clapton's best-selling single in the United States and reached number 2 on the Billboard Hot 100. And in 2004, Rolling Stone ranked Tears in Heaven 362nd on its list of the 500 greatest songs of all time. Before that, it was It's My Turn, the song written by Carol Bayer Sager for lyrics and Michael Masser for music for Diana Ross, was released as a single on September 29, 1980, and became a top 10 hit on the Billboard Hot 100, peaking at number 9 and at number 14 on the Soul chart. First song that you heard there was Blowing in the Wind by Peter, Paul, and Mary. 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

0: RJFM 100.3 Dream. That was by Michael Bublé. Before that, it was Happy Man by Chicago. First song was Yes, I'm Ready by Barbara Mason, best known for her self-written 1965 hit song, Yes, I'm Ready. That's the one that you just heard there. Well, you know what? Mason initially focused on songwriting when she entered the music industry, and then somewhere along the way, she became a performer, and she had that major hit single in the song, Yes, I'm Ready. Those songs were brought to you by Instamart Online, your specialty store of caller text 0977-004-2762 or check out at Instamart Online. 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

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That was Vonda Shepherd there with And I Love You So. Before that, a Beatles original, Here, There, and Everywhere by Claudine Longet. And the first was I Must Be Dreaming by Neil Sedaka, an American pop singer, pianist, composer, and record producer. Since his music career began in 1957 as a short-lived founding member of the Tokens, Neil Sedaka has sold millions of records as an artist and has written or co-written over 500 songs for himself and others, collaborating mostly with lyricists Howard Greenfield and Phil Cody. Neil Sedaka would be remembered for the songs Oh Carol, One Way Ticket to the Blues, Calendar Girl, Breaking Up Is Hard to Do, Laughter in the Rain. All these we play for you on RJ 100.

0: RJFM 100.3. Wow, words get in the way. Yeah, that was by Gloria Estefan. Before that, you heard George Benson and Roberta Flack. You are the love of my life. First was the Carpenters with Desperado. It is a song by the American rock band Eagles originally. It was written by Glenn Frey and Don Henley, appearing on the 1973 album Desperado, as well as numerous compilation albums. Although the song was never released as a single, it is one of the group's best-known songs and ranked number 494 on Rolling Stone's 2004 list of the 500 greatest songs of all time. Now, this cover version that you heard by the Carpenters was released on their 1975 album, Horizon. There you go. You're listening to RJ100, the station that plays for you the greatest and the latest. My name is Virginia. This is the Nightfly.
1: Yes, they're back in town. RJ Jacinto and Richard Poon on one stage. 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Richard Poon will serenade you with his smooth vocal style in classic pop standards and jazz cover songs.

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Pretty woman, won't you pardon? RJ and Richard Poon back in town. 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

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Lost Without Your Love. That is a song written and composed by David Gates and originally recorded by the pop rock group Brad. The single lasted 16 weeks on the U.S. Billboard Hot 100. In the U.S., Lost Without Your Love peaked at number 9 and number 3 on the Easy Listening charts. Before Lost Without Your Love, you heard Crazy, a Willie Nelson original cover version done by Linda Ronstadt. And the first was The Righteous Brothers with Unchained Melody. So, this is it for tonight's show. Thank you so much, everybody, for being with me. You make sure you take care of yourselves, all right? And always keep it peaceful. Remember, God loves you. This is Virginia, and I'm saying goodbye.

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2: BBC News with Neil Nunes. Donald Trump is preparing to meet China's President Xi, who is landing in Washington shortly ahead of a highly anticipated state visit. The plane side greeting is the first of its kind at Andrews Air Base in 62 years. It contrasts with Mr. Trump's own visit to Beijing when he was met by China's vice president. The Iranian President Masoud Pezeshkian has said Donald Trump must understand that Tehran is ready for dialogue but will not accept the language of force. Speaking at the UN General Assembly, Mr. Pezeshkian said Iran would never bend the knee to those who seek to bully it. Ukraine's President Volodymyr Zelensky has said Russia is launching attacks every single hour against Ukrainian cities and infrastructure. He was speaking after Russian drones targeted Kyiv from much of the day. Britain's Air Force has announced the formation of its first ever squadron dedicated to countering hostile threats in space. A source told the BBC the military had already been jamming some signals from satellites used by hostile states. The U.S.-backed group known as the Board of Peace has presented a partial plan for reconstruction in Gaza, despite the lack of progress in stabilizing the current ceasefire. At a meeting, a preliminary $2.45 billion proposal was set out, including 60 projects. The son of Israel's ambassador to the U.S. has been seriously wounded in a car ramming attack at a checkpoint in the occupied West Bank while serving with the Israeli military. The suspected Palestinian attacker was shot dead. Archaeologists are seeking permission from the authorities in Egypt to drill into rock beside the tomb of Tutankhamun. It follows surveys which suggested a bigger structure may lie beyond the chamber. BBC World News.
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0: Well, hello, my friends in Manila. Mabuhay. This is Engelbert Humperdinck, and I can't wait to be coming back and playing on September the 25th, 8 p.m. at the New Frontier Theater. And I'll, of course, I'll be bringing all my classic songs. Plus, I have a brand new single called I've Got You. So if you haven't got a ticket, get one now, and I'll see you then, okay? Bye-bye.
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your heart broken. You sit around moping, crying, crying. 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

0: Yes, they're back in town. RJ Jacinto and Richard Poon on one stage. Meet the guitar man and the Philippines' big band crooner. Richard Poon will serenade you with his smooth vocal style in classic pop standards and jazz cover songs.
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0: After that, RJ and the band will make you dance all night long. RJ and Richard Poon back in town. October 21, Wednesday, 8 p.m. RJ Bistro, Dusitani Hotel. 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
1: BBC News with Neil Nunes. Donald Trump has greeted China's President Xi Jinping as he landed in Washington for a highly anticipated three-day state visit. In a rare personal plane-side welcome, Mr. Trump shook hands with President Xi at Joint Base Andrews. The pair's discussions are expected to focus on their country's trading relationship and the AI race. Australia's Prime Minister says an AI agent developed by OpenAI hacked a government website earlier this year. It's the first known AI-led breach of a government site. A lawyer for three U.S. media outlets has urged a federal judge to immediately restore their White House access, days after President Trump abruptly canceled it. The lawsuit says the ban violates the Constitution's protection of the right to a free press. Iranian President Masoud Pezeshkian has said that Donald Trump must understand that Tehran is ready for dialogue but won't accept the language of force. Mr. Pezeshkian said Iran would never bend the knee to those who seek to bully it. Ukraine's President Zelensky has said Russia is launching attacks every single hour against Ukrainian cities and infrastructure. He was speaking after Russian drones targeted Kyiv for much of the day. Britain's Air Force has announced the formation of its first ever squadron dedicated to countering hostile threats in space. The son of Israel's ambassador to the United States has been seriously wounded in a car ramming attack at a checkpoint in the occupied West Bank while serving with the Israeli military. And archaeologists are seeking permission from the Egyptian authorities to drill into rock beside the tomb of Tutankhamun. The team hopes it might contain the lost tomb of Queen Nefertiti, often described as Tutankhamun's stepmother. BBC World News.
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0: 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And hey, it's free.
1: We play what we want on RJFM.
0: This is the Thursday Morning Drive on RJFM
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